hear me when I call crying, and you fix me when I'm broke, right? And that's all I need to know.

0: Crabtree. I'm one of the teaching pastors at Shelter Rock Church. I'm glad to be with you today.
1: Just go out and serve others. Just be kind, affectionate to them. Just be thoughtful and caring about what's going on in their life.
2: And I'm telling you, it's a wonderful thing to work together. It's not about one person, it's about all of us pitching in and making it happen.
1: We can just keep singing those songs, right?
3: Découvrez l'univers de votre radio préférée sur www.radiocristal.org.